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Right here on the Champion Station, right here on Vibes Radio. I do hope that you had a blessed and a wonderful, of course, productive day today. And you know how we do on a Thursday, always wait for the throwbacks on a Thursday. Not only hip-hop, but of course, the reggae, dancehall. It's just old-school vibes on a Thursday, man. Kicking it off with Steel Pulse on this one.

Sunrise here coming in from Queen Ifrika. Below the waves. Just before that, we had a sizzler with For One of Those Days. And I win with a can to satisfy her. Let's take this one more time again, man. Queen Ifrika, Below the Waves.

0: 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All your stars are with us. Don't get it twisted.
1: What's the word, old man?
2: I'm good, little boy. You behaving yourself?
1: You expect me to be in a problem? What happened? I see you call me.
2: So I cannot call and check up on you then. I cannot come down today, but I need some fertilizer and a new pair of boots. The one I have not good.
1: Oh, as you say that, I passed by Jacko's Feeds and Fertilizer this morning and they have all of that here. Chemically mixed fertilizer, strong boots for you, shovel, gloves, banana twine, because I know Uncle have some banana plants. Weedless, I see they look effective. They have it all, man.
2: You serious, boy? So long I looking for a good glove that not tearing. They have spray and thing?
1: They have it all.
2: Well, come and pick me up now, boy. We have things to buy.
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All right, let's break it down. So break it down just a little bit to wait for this next one. All right, your man, taking you back back in time just a little bit. It's all right, they're called Chanta Sound.

from Still Paul's Call, not King James Version. Right now, I'm going to take next one from Culture. This one right here called Satan Company. Let's go again, man.

This one right here from Culture called Satan Company. Right now, I'm going to take another one from Culture. But this one right here called A Slice of Mount Zion is for I.

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1: What's the word, old man?
2: Good little boy. You behaving yourself?
1: You expect me to be in a problem? What happened? I see you call me.
2: So I cannot call and check up on you then. 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The one I have not good.
1: Oh, as you say that, I passed by Jacko's Feeds and Fertilizer this morning and they have all of that here. Chemically mixed fertilizer, strong boots for you, shovel, gloves, banana twine, because I know Uncle have some banana plants. Weedless, I see they look effective. They have it all, man.
2: You serious, boy? So long I looking for a good glove that not tearing. They have spray and thing.
1: They have it all.
2: Well, come and pick me up now, boy. We have things to buy.
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And we just had this one right here from Culture Call, One Stone. I think we're going to take this next one from Burning Spear. This one called Columbus.

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2: 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We have you surrounded. You have the right to... You have the right to escape.
3: And right now, we're going to get back into the music, back into the vibes. I do hope that you're enjoying the music. Enjoying the vibes right here on the lighter side of the night shift. Or should I say the Thursday edition, the throwback edition of the night shift right here, man. Let's take something from the great, the late Bob Marley. This one right here called Is This Love?

Maxi Priest on this one, right here called Wild World. I think I want to take this next one from Barrington, leave it. This next one called 222 Experience.

Tony Rebel Call, Jah is standing by my side. Right here on the Champion Station, right here on Vibes Radio. I think I want to take something from Sanchez. Yeah, man, we're going to drop something from Sanchez. Love this one right here, the ever so popular, never ever diss the man.

0: Easy vibes right here on the Champion Station. Just had this one from Richie Spice called Brown Skin.
1: A brown skin.
0: And just before that, we had a...

0: All right, let's take something from let's take something from Tanto Metro and Devontae. Love this one right here, man. This one called Everyone Falls in Love Sometimes.
1: I'm just giving out songs. Every day I get up on the thrones. I want to go in on the girl.

Maxi Priest on this one right here called Just a Little Bit Longer. One more time, right? Yeah, man.

0: And just had that one right there by Maxi Priest. And that one was called Just a Little Bit Longer. Of course, I hope that you're enjoying the music, enjoying the vibes, old school vibes. Right here on the Champion Station, mixing it up for you with the reggae music. I think right now I want to take something from another one from Buju, but this one right here called It's Not an Easy Road.
1: To the corner when I make it, and that's where they make the thing.

And we just had that one right there from Bujubanta Nata Easy Road. Something from Barrington Levy. Nice and easy with this next one. Whoa! 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

0: teach them.
1: Vice versa, love. 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
0: Hello, hello, hello, hello.
1: What we need is love. Motivation and thing, man. Got to come together, right?

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Right here on the Champion Station, right here on Vibes Radio. I do hope that you had a blessed and a wonderful, of course, productive day today. And you know how we do on a Thursday, always wait for the throwbacks on a Thursday. Not only hip hop, but of course, the reggae, dancehall. It's just old school vibes on a Thursday, man. Your love. Kicking it off with Steel Pulse on this one.

This one right here coming in from Queen Ifrika. 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Just before that, we had a sizzler with For One of Those Days. And I went with a can to satisfy her. Let's take this one more time again, man. Queen Ifrika. Below the waist.

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I know, she got it all, but got nothing to hold. Every time I saw her, not too many know. She ain't really hard, she act because she hurt. Duh. And I could be your last.

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1: Oh, yo, what it do?
0: Yeah, bro.
1: Yo.
0: Nah, I'm sending the track over now.
1: Oh, cool. Super dope.
0: All right, cool.
1: All right.
2: My name is Devon Terrell. I'm the...

0: 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Okay, let me see. That put me right there then. Getting the hang of this looty thing
1: right
0: here.
1: I'm coming now.
0: Okay.
2: God bless.
0: Yeah, we're making history tonight.
2: Yeah, brother.
0: Yeah?
2: Nice little party back at the house later on.
0: Yeah? I want to say, man, it's a true honor. Yeah. Really appreciate it. Yeah, but that doesn't mean I'm going to let you beat me at looty, though.
2: All right.
0: What we got here?
2: Welcome to Jamaica, brother.
0: I feel at home already. Stephen Marley, let them know what time it is.
3: We came here to party. We came here to dance. You know that you're my girl. Damn right, I'm your man. This night going too good.

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And cut. 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All right, cut. Guys, are you kidding me? Are you kidding me? Are you getting this? Look at this. Never even cut. That's what happens when you work with couples. Oh my gosh. I'm out of here. Woo! Didn't know we were making a porno.

0: What does it say?
1: It says yes.
2: Trying hard not to fall. On the way home, you were trying to weigh me down, down.

0: 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So stay up like a champion. 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

Our loving God, we bring your presence with us. We speak your compassion, your grace, your mercy, and we ask you to share your gift of peace. We acknowledge your power over all that will be spoken, thought, decided, and done throughout the day. Lord, when we are confused, guide us. When we are discouraged and losing hope, energize us. May the work that we do and the way we do it bring faith, joy, and a smile to all that we come in contact with today. Bless our family, our home, our nation. May truly care for the earth and the community of life as we try to promote your dream for justice and liberation. In the name of Jesus, we pray. Amen. In the name of the Father, and of the Son, and of the Holy Spirit.

I pray for you. I pray a way for you. I pray that destiny doors fly open for you. Divine favor remember you. Scepters be extended to you. Oh, I pray for you. I pray that the angels of the Lord encamp around you, that goodness and mercy follow you, that the joy of the Lord be your strength. Oh, I pray for you. I pray a way for you. I pray that your way prospers in all things, and that you be in good health, that you prosper, even as your soul prospers. I pray for you. I pray ways for you, open doors for you, more ups than downs for you. Oh, I pray for you. I pray love on you, God's love on you. I pray power in you, God's power in you. I pray hope to lighten you. I pray joy to strengthen you. I pray a renewing of your mind and a transforming of your spirit and an empowering of your heart. Oh, I pray for you. I pray bright days and restful nights, that goodness and mercy follow you all the days of your life, and that the angels of the Lord encamp about you. Oh, I pray for you. I pray for you. I pray vision for you, faith and mercy for you. I pray the courage and strength that you need to stand, that whatever you are going through and wherever you are right now, I pray that it will not overcome you, but that you will overcome it. I pray courage for you, courage to fight, faith to believe, power to stand. Oh, I pray for you. I pray Psalm 91 on you, Psalm 46 on you, Isaiah 60 on you, Isaiah 43, 2-3 on you, Romans 8 and 28 on you, Psalm 23 and Psalm 27 on you. I pray word on your life, the word of God on your life for you. You shall not die. You shall not die. You shall not die. You shall live. So live. Live to declare the works of the Lord. Oh, I pray life on you and life more abundantly. I pray showers of blessing on you, restoration and refreshing, replenishing and renewing on you. Oh, I pray for you. I pray peace like a river, joy like a fountain, and hope like the breaking of a new day. I pray God before you, God beneath you, God above you. I pray he carries you, supports and empowers you. I pray he lightens your way and lifts your load, disperses your enemy and delivers your soul. Oh, I pray for you. I pray that you remember today, tomorrow, and always that greater is he that is in you than he that is in the world. I pray for you.

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1: Singing over you last night.
0: Great is your faithfulness, mighty God. And we know, oh Lord, we can't thank you enough.
1: Faithfulness, you're faithful.
0: Day in, day out. We give you all the praise, we give you all the glory, we give you all the adoration. Eternal righteous Father, before your throne of grace, once again we have come this morning. Father, to say thank you for each week. Father, to say thank you for a productive week. Father, for you saw us through. You provided. Father, you protected us.
2: You're the God of covenant. Faithful.
0: For then shall we say unto the Lord.
2: Time and time again. Yeah.
0: Oh, thank you, Jesus. Thank you, Lord.
2: Do just what?
0: Father, we commit this morning unto your hands. We commit this day. We commit this weekend. Unto thy faithful hands. Ask, O God, that you go before us. Ask, O God, that you cause your face to shine upon all that we shall do. Bless the works of our hands, mighty Lord.
2: Pass every hand that is
0: alone. Be glorified in our lives. Let's pray this morning, O God.
2: Great is great is your faithful.
0: On our rock of ages, we pray that at the end of it all, may your name alone be praised in our lives. We thank you for the answered prayers. Let's pray this morning in Jesus' mighty name.

0: Once again, let me say good morning and welcome to Rise and Shine. Here on the Champion Station Vibes Radio. Beautiful new day in the land of the living. Thank you, Jesus. Thank you, Lord. For by your grace, for by your mercies.
1: Though the earth may pass away.
0: Yes, you have seen us through. The word has remained ever through, O Lord. Faithful to the very end.
1: To

Join me this morning and lift up your voice. If indeed the King of Glory has done wonderful things in your life in the course of this week. Oh yes, if he provided for you, protected you, if the Lord God favored you divinely, bless his name this morning. Thank him for his faithfulness.

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1: I just about 20 minutes to the hour of 6 o'clock. 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

0: To the Father, we come to His presence. We give Him all the thanks for Him alone. He could have delivered. God alone could have provided. He has done it for you. He has done it for me. And this morning we give Him all the thanks. This morning we give Him all the glory. We give Him all the adoration. Don't forget at 6 o'clock we make way for the Vibes Radio Morning News. Right after that we return. We rise and shine.
1: And my heart found a surgeon. My soul found a friend.
0: Forth of this morning, O Lord, in your grace. I tell you, no other way to get your day started. Start right here on the Champion Station. Start with Rise and Shine. Thanking God for all that He has done. Thanking God for that which He is doing. And for all the promises. That which the Lord shall do in your life, in my life. 6 o'clock this morning, bringing you the Vibes Radio Morning Major News. And right after that, we return. We rise and shine once again. Good morning.
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6: 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I'm your presenter, Ashante Paul. 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

0: Welcome back to Vibes Radio's Morning News Package. Once again, I am your presenter, Ashanti Paul. Two art exhibitions will open in Dominica this month, offering residents and visitors opportunities to experience local creativity and culture during the island's independence season. Fort Young will host Waters We Become, a group exhibition by artists of the Whitey Kubuli Artists Association, WAA, at the Old Haven, the Old Oven Art Gallery, from October 12, 2026 to January 4th of 2027. The exhibition features works inspired by Dominican oceans, rivers, and streams, exploring the relationship between people, land, and water. The artists also examine issues including hurricanes, flooding, landslides, deforestation, pollution, overdevelopment, and environmental degradation. The exhibit reflects on the stories carried by water, including migration, labor, celebration, grief, survival, and renewal. Meanwhile, Secret Bay's Bar Den Baden Art Gallery will present Diversity, a solo exhibition by Dominican artist Jacques-Claude Elias Nassif. The exhibition brings together paintings created between 2020 and 2026, showcasing different periods, styles, locations, and artistic influences throughout Nassif's career. Diversity will be on display from October 16th, 2026 to January 31st, 2027 and will be open daily. Both exhibitions are expected to provide opportunities for residents and visitors to engage with Dominican art and culture throughout the independence season. Now, the local news, Dominica State College has launched a new bi-weekly speaker series aimed at giving students an opportunity to engage, learn, and gain new perspectives. The inaugural gazebo gatherings took place yesterday, October 8th, at the gazebo on the college's lower campus. The first session focused on surviving entrepreneurship, exploring some of the realities, challenges, and experiences associated with starting and sustaining a business. The session ran from 3:30 to 4:30 p.m. and was sponsored by Picat Innovations. Ms. Trudy Christian spoke with Vibes Radio ahead of the event. She said the speaker series is designed specifically for its students and will provide a space for discussions and learning beyond the traditional environment classroom setting. Students are being encouraged to attend the inaugural sessions, engage with the speakers, and gain practical perspectives that can support their personal and professional development. And that's all for the local news. Stay tuned for news from the world and the region up next.
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0: From the region, Martinique is expected to experience below average rainfall and higher than normal temperatures over the next 3 months, raising concerns about water availability as the island continues to experience significant rainfall deficits. According to Meteo France, Martinique's seasonal forecast for October to December 2026, the island is likely to experience drier and hotter conditions than usual. The El Nino climate phenomenon expected to continue influencing regional weather patterns. Rainfall measurements show that Martinique experienced widespread deficits between July and September. In September, rainfall was significantly below normal across the island, with the South Eastern area recording a deficit of approximately 70%. Over the three-month period, rainfall deficits range around 30% in the north to between 50 to 60% in the south. Meteorologists also expect temperatures to remain above average in seasonal averages, potentially prolonging the effects of the dry conditions. The forecast comes as Martinique approaches the final months of the Atlantic hurricane season, a period that typically brings substantial rainfall to the island. The continued rainfall shortage could place additional pressure on the water resources if the dry conditions persist. Authorities and residents will be monitoring weather developments closely as Martinique enters the final quarter of the year amid concerns of prolonged dryness and elevated temperatures. Now on the international scene. Conservation efforts around the world are delivering encouraging results, with several wildlife species showing signs of recovery after decades of population decline, offering renewed hope for biodiversity protection. According to the Worldwide Fund for Nature, WWF, tigers, green sea turtles, Atlantic bluefin tuna, and southern African elephants are among species benefiting from sustained conservation initiatives, stronger protections, and community involvement. In its latest conservation findings published on October 8th of 2026, WWF highlighted evidence that coordinated efforts involving government, scientists, and local communities that can help wildlife populations recover even after years of serious decline. Wild tigers' numbers, for example, increased approximately 3,200 in 2010 to around 5,700 by 2025, representing a recovery of nearly 70%. International cooperation among countries where tigers live has played an important role in supporting the species' survival. Green sea turtles have also recorded a major conservation milestone. In 2025, the species became the first marine turtle to be reclassified from endangered to least concern on the International Union for Conservation of Nature's Red List, following decades of research protection and nesting sites and efforts to reduce threats from fishing activities. Meanwhile, the Atlantic bluefin tuna populations have rebounded following years of overfishing, while elephant populations in several parts of southern Africa have remained stable and increased in areas where the local communities help manage and protect wildlife habitats. The progress comes against a concerning global backdrop. WWF's 2026 Living Planet report found that an average size of monitored wildlife populations declined by 73% between 1970 and 2022. The figure measures changes in monitored populations rather than indicating the 73% of all wild animals that have disappeared. Despite these challenges, conservation experts say recoveries demonstrate that wildlife decline is not inevitable. Long-term protection, scientific research, enforcement of environmental law, and meaningful community participation can make a measurable difference. The finding highlights the importance of continuing conservation efforts to protect vulnerable species and restore ecosystems, while addressing the wider threats posed by habitat destruction, population, climate change, and unsustainable exploitation of natural resources. And that's all for the morning news. Here now is a recap of the headlines. Locally, Dominica Art Galleries to showcase new exhibitions during independence season. From the region, Martinique forecast to experience drier, hotter conditions throughout December, and internationally, wildlife conservation efforts help tigers, sea turtles, and elephants make a comeback. Thank you for joining us for Vibes Radio's Morning News Package. The morning news was brought to you through the kind compliments of Regent Hotel. On behalf of the entire news team, I have been your presenter, Ashanti Paul. Have a great morning.
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And that was the Vibes Radio Morning News. Welcome back to Rise and Shine. God, we are just grateful. Grateful for a new day. 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

Thank you, Lord Jesus, for the ways that you have made, for the price that you have paid, for new mercies every day. Give him thanks this morning. Give him all the glory. Give him all the adoration. 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Rise and shine. Starting your day in God's presence.

0: And this morning we shall be reading from the New King James Version, the book of Malachi, chapter 4. I'll read in verses 1, 2, and 3. And I read, "For behold, the day is coming, burning like an oven, and all the proud, yes, all who do wickedly will be stubble. And the day which is coming shall burn them up, says the Lord of hosts. I will leave them neither root nor branch. Verse 2 says, but you will fear my name, the Son of Righteousness shall arise. Healing in his wings, and you shall go out
1: through for me,
0: go far to like star fed calves." And verse 3, the last verse 4 this morning says, "You shall trample the wicked, they shall be ashes under the soles of your feet. And the day that I do this, says the Lord of hosts."
1: But you always give me what I needed.
0: At the book of Malachi, chapter 4, this morning, read verses 1, 2, and 3.

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I finally learned you don't close the door on me. You always leave the light on for me.

0: 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So stay up like a champion.
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This is the gospel, this is the good news. Tell everybody how he saved you. This is the gospel.

treasure raised up to ransom us. Healing the blind, raising dead back to life, all the signs of his perfect love.

My prayer this morning, the good news shall never cease in our mouth, shall never cease in our own, in the name of Jesus. Thank you, Jesus. Thank you, Lord. Just about 15 minutes at the very top of the hour this Friday morning. At 7 o'clock, we bring you the morning drive. 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

whatever it takes, all that it takes, the Almighty Lord God shall do to save, to deliver, to provide for you. Lives the 99, always for the one. Thank you, Jesus. Thank you, Lord. And that's how we get the day started every morning on the Champion Station Vibes Radio. You can always tune in from 5 o'clock all the way till 7 o'clock in the morning time. Giving God all the glory, giving God all the thanks. For only God could have done that which He is doing in your life. Come to you, another opportunity to be counted among the living. I remember the day you came and saved me. Thank you, Jesus. Thank you, Lord.

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I know you will. 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God's mercy, goodness shall go with you this weekend, all the days of your life. Evil shall be far from your dwelling places. The noisome pestilence that fly by day, noisome pestilence that fly by night. 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I'm so glad that you will be the Lord God who lives the 99, always for the one.

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1: Whatever it takes, whatever it takes.
0: God's glory shall shine upon all that you shall do.
1: I'm a living example. He will.
0: The Lord God shall straighten, smoothen every crooked path
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1: he
0: you this day. In the name of Jesus.
1: God, I'm about to lose my
0: 7 o'clock will bring you the morning drive.
1: Proof.
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0: So next time on Rise and Shine, the name remains ADERD. Of course, make sure you spread love, be kind, and most importantly, make sure you're telling someone about the love of Jesus Christ, the message of salvation, the good news. So next time, have yourself a beautiful day, a wonderful day, stress-free Friday. Bye-bye and God bless you.

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0: 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So stay up like a champion.

all week long. Welcome to the Morning Drive right here on the Champion Station Vibes Radio. With the boy ADE Ade. Say good morning, good morning. All the bus drivers, all the taxi drivers, all my listeners that locked in across all frequencies.

Beautiful, beautiful good morning to my lovely manager. Lovely manager, Zelia Coffee. Good morning, good morning. Oh yes, so tell all your friends. Turn into all the Champion Station Vibes Radio. And just in case you don't know, we're taking it all the way to 8 o'clock. That will make way for the man DJ Slim.

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Thank God it's Friday. Captain John, party like we.

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music than the Champion Station. 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Number one. Number one. 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

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Thank God it's Friday. Champion Stage. 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

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Take away one time for the man DJ Slim. Of course, you can tune in. 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Until then, make sure you spread love, stay kind, and have yourself a wonderful Friday. Have yourself a stress-free Friday. My name remains ADE Ade. Bye-bye and God bless you.

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1: The weight of a victory depends on George, number 10, in focus. Could he win that top prize of 20,000? Shoots and beats the goalkeeper!
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1: Ooh, yeah.

It's about 21 minutes, moving up past the hour 9 in the morning time. Perfect vibe for that weekend starter, you know. I'm going to let you every one of you guys who got it locked on at the various offices on the Nature Island, the region, the world. Those of you guys are out in the field as well.

about 10 in the morning time. I'm going to be here with you guys about 12, 12 noon. We're going to bounce those tunes real nice, right? Also, don't forget, anywhere you are, you can easily send in a WhatsApp or text message to the number 225-6063. Just let

And to just give you guys a taste, all right? I got the entire album I'm going to drop for you guys throughout the course of the morning, all right? Come on! So we're going to start the vibe like this right here live on the Champion Station again. Guys, we got the entire album I'm gonna drop for you guys through all the course of the morning. Ready again, see? It's like a big band that's about to strike up, boy.

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And I always get a lot of the good folks in Eggleston, Girardelle, Marine, Mina. 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Just about 7 minutes, moving up to the hour 10 in the morning time.

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0: Yes, my DJ Slim. Good morning. Good morning, my dear. The most handsome DJ. Don't think I don't listen. Good morning, my dudu. And shout out Merlin Josie. Yes, my DJ Slim. Good morning. Good morning, my dear. The most handsome DJ.
1: Merci.
0: Don't think I don't listen. Good morning, my dudu. And shout out Merlin Joseph in the Jurel Credit Union for

0: Yeah, man, there's a vibe coming to your game just like this, right? Yeah, man, anybody celebrating a birthday today, we gotta say birthday greetings going out to you. Listen again.
1: Yes, my DJ Slim, good morning, my dear. The most handsome DJ. I hear it, you know, don't think I doesn't listen. Good morning, my dudu. And shout out Merlin Joseph in the Jurel Credit Union for me. Today's her birthday. Happy birthday to her. Please. 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
3: No,
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2: 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I'm going to be hosting this interview. We had to step out for a bit, so I'm going to ensure that, you know, we run according to program. Shout out to those of you having a great morning so far. And I mean, your mornings could be better because there's an event that's approaching. And that event, if you haven't bought any tickets yet, yo, there's still time, but there's not enough time. You have to purchase your tickets right now. It's all about Epic Moments Boat Ride. 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
2: That's it.
3: Partnering with Wings Productions, and we are in the building. Rems, that's... you got the voice here, Rems. You got the voice here, Rems.
2: I'm trying to think, man. I mean,
3: yes, thank you. Thank you to Vibes FM, always holding it down. Zilia and crew, thank you so much. That has been supporting Wings Productions for years. Yes. You know what I mean? And we're here right now at Vibes FM just telling you about this boat cruise event coming up Saturday. Next Saturday. So you still there's still a few tickets left on Eventbrite. We have like about four more tickets left on Eventbrite. Wow. It's almost sold out. The boat can only accommodate 90 persons.
2: Yes.
3: The crew, okay? You don't try to go really comfortable.
2: Yes.
3: Nice. We don't nothing too crowded.
2: Crowded. I mean, you want to enjoy yourself.
3: Enjoy yourself. Going to have a story. And let me tell you, we have a demolition team of DJs.
2: That is like, demolition team of DJs.
3: Yes. We have DJ Slim. We have Snow. We have DJ Flip the Boss. And of course, Miguel Labadi. And we have a surprise DJ from... London that will be coming down to DJ Matthew. So DJ Matthew will be in the building.
2: He's also one of ours.
3: Yes, yes. I think we have Unstoppable Sharks that will be passing through. Mystic. So we have a... It's going to be epic.
2: Yes.
3: It's going to be epic. Richie's Barbershop has a few tickets left. I'm not sure for the Cozy Corner at the Realm. Slim didn't give me any of the figures yet. Jammies have a few tickets left. But the tickets on Eventbrite are almost sold out. And that's about it. It's $200 all inclusive. We have some premium drinks on deck.
2: Top.
3: Premium drinks on deck. Boarding time is 6 p.m. Roseau Ferry Terminal. To the visitors that's here in Dominica Hoyon Island, if you want something exciting, some vibes to go to Saturday, the 17th, which is next Saturday, October 17th, the place to be. The vibes is Epic Moments Boat Cruise.
2: I mean, it's a long weekend next weekend.
3: Yes.
2: And it's only right that, I mean, there's a lot of foreigners who's coming to the country and they're like, hey, I want to try different events. I want to try the quote-unquote Dominican experience of from one to the other, to the other, to the other.
3: And trust me, we have four DJs that's going to really have you on your feet for the 3 to 4 hours we're going to be on the cruise. Yeah.
2: So and
3: we're going to cruise the coast of Dominica. Nice. Just be on time. Be on time. 6 p.m. boarding time. The boat, we depart at 7 p.m. So be on time. So there's only a few tickets left. Grab them while it's early. $200. All is inclusive. Everything. All inclusive drinks. Premium drinks on deck. So grab them tickets. Richie's Barbershop, Jammies, and of course the Realm.
2: Yes.
3: Not the Rem, but the Cozy Corner at the Rem in Roseau.
2: And I mean, for the people wondering, I mean, every time you hear these events, events, you think of what kind of music are going to be played. You know, it's a wide variety. You guys are bringing in the dancehall, the bunyo, the soca, the R&B.
3: Yes.
2: I mean, everything is going to be played. Afrobeats. There's nothing like there's a limitation of, okay, that is going to be played for
3: or play me that or play me that. Because them, these four DJs right there.
2: Yes.
3: Those guys,
2: you don't know what to expect night.
3: I don't have to tell them what to do. I mean, them guys, it's not their first rodeo. Them guys going to be there.
2: It's the all-star.
3: Yes.
2: It's like the all-star right there, you know?
3: Yes.
2: I mean, there's no, okay, I mean, from the time you're here, it's action from the time the boat starts until even when the boat park is like, you still want more.
3: They don't
2: want
3: to go home.
2: That's the thing.
3: They don't
2: go
3: home.
2: And a shout out to
3: talking
2: you.
3: About not going home.
2: Yes.
3: I think we're going to have the after party at the Diamond Nightclub. Not sure if it's going to hold all the people on the boat, but the after party is at the Diamond Nightclub.
2: Not
3: about that.
2: Nice.
3: Right there. So as soon as you get off the boat, it's right there.
2: And I mean, you're
3: 2 minutes away. Yes, and you're in the mood already. Yes.
2: And you're in the mood. And yes. I mean, look at the people right now collecting their clothes, you know, for the event, because they're going to be well-dressed, you know?
3: Yes,
2: they're going to look
3: their
2: best. And I mean, that event, Epic Boat, Epic Moments Boat Cruise, you're no stranger to events right here in Dominica. And I'm wrong. You're the host of a Black and White Thing.
3: Yes.
2: For some of the top quality events that you produce,
3: the dressing up. Yes.
2: I mean, tell me more behind this boat cruise, because right now...
3: So this boat cruise, I figure, you know, let us try, because this boat cruise, I've always done the boat cruise during Christmas time, the Not Your Nice.
2: Yes.
3: So why don't you try something during the Independence? But I know it has been so saturated with a whole bunch of different... So I say, I talk to Snow and I say, Snow, what date you think? And Snow say, Wings, I'll get back with you. And he say, you know what? Let's try an afternoon, not too late. You know, that kind of thing. Follow Perryman. Oh, big shout out to Perryman and crew from Dive Dominica, always supporting us with the cruises. And he say, you know, I'll let you know when the season comes, and we'll give you a date.
2: Yes.
3: And then that was it. We set for the 17th. And then so far,
2: it's a perfect day.
3: Yeah.
2: Because like
3: nice day.
2: Like I said, it's a weekend where you would find there's a lot of events, but it complements. Yeah. Because like I said, a lot of people coming down here to Dominica.
3: Well, most of the tickets that have been sold on Eventbrite are foreigners.
2: I love that. That's what
3: I'm saying. Yes, and I can tell by the way the payment methods that they use.
2: I could tell.
3: That's
2: what I said. It's good because you find a lot of people coming down to Dominica. They want to try that Dominican experience of, I want to go from event to event to event, because even that Saturday night, morning.
3: There's
2: a next event.
3: Yes, there's
2: happening, you know?
3: Rise and Wine. So right after that, just chill in tongue and just go in there. Don't even go home.
2: Go home, man.
3: You're going to kill the vibes.
2: Come on, man.
3: Yes.
2: It should be out from, I should say, from since the Thursday. You know, from since the Thursday, you should be outside, you know, trying different things.
3: Go inside.
2: A babe dress out again experience, right?
3: Yes.
2: And shout out to you guys for doing something like this, because it takes courage, you know, to try an event in the heat of it.
3: Because it's so saturated and stuff, you know what I mean? Saying that, you know, that's my day. All comes Wings, come on, you. Wings, you intruding on my day. That's my day. That Wednesday, I say, let me try something. Yeah, so I have some friends over from Tortola coming over. That's well set. They have been supporting me for all the Black and White Things that I've had in Tortola as well. So big shout out to Jen and crew.
2: Yes.
3: I have some friends from St. Lucia who's coming around, because you know the ferry just coming in.
2: We'll have four
3: of them coming over for that. Chris and the crew. So it's going to be nice.
2: And
3: I want people to enjoy themselves and, you know, just have a great time. Big shout out to my security crew, Alan and Fat Boy, that can't wait to be giving those shots. My bartenders, Kadeem and Tunki. I know you all guys can't wait for that.
2: But I have a big question for you, though.
3: Yeah.
2: I hope you're going to be taking your shot as well.
3: Oh, yeah. I am.
2: You
3: I have
2: cannot
3: to take
2: be
3: shots.
2: On the boat and you're not
3: I have
2: taking
3: to take
2: a
3: my
2: shot.
3: Shots.
2: Come on, man.
3: A few shots.
2: A few?
3: A few.
2: No, when I mean a few, we're not talking about two.
3: What?
2: We're not talking about three.
3: I don't know if I can handle that.
2: Because you cannot
3: I'm a lightweight kind of guy. You know, you see me, I only work up.
2: I'm going to talk to Mafia
3: A buck 20 soaking wet. I can't.
2: I got to talk to Mafia about that. I need to talk to Mafia.
3: But no, I like my Hennessy. I like my Jack Daniels. I like my Douce. I got to simmer down, because I want people to have a great time. So I don't want to, kind of overdoing it, and falling over the place. Yeah.
2: Right.
3: So I really want them to, boy, that book. And it's for the first time.
2: Yes.
3: So I
2: you
3: want
2: to make sure you look at the what happened. Like, especially I love the promoters to be walking around You know, asking people simple questions.
3: Are you having a good time?
2: Yes. What do you think? What do you think should change? What do you think should, you know, improve so that the next time you're doing it?
3: And not only that, listen to me. When I'm on a boat cruise, I have my trays in my hand. I save in my sandwiches. I save in my wings, my fish water.
2: Yes.
3: All that in my hand. I going around with the bottles and just,
2: you know, giving
3: the shots with the ladies and making sure you have a good time.
2: I mean,
3: but we still want it to be safe as well. You know, we don't want to get too drunk and falling overboard and that kind of thing.
2: That's it. You know? And I love the fact that you're the one going around, you know, trying to do the serving as well. Because I mean, it gives you the chance to interact with everyone and be connected. Because what we love to see, let me shift from being a DJ to a patron for 2 seconds. What we love to see is that the promoter, you know, coming here and being with us, you know, like talking to
3: us.
2: Yes,
3: of course.
2: Involved, you know.
3: Of course, of course.
2: It makes you feel less of a, I want to just take your money.
3: No,
2: it's more
3: like
2: we come as family. We're gonna
3: a people's person kind of thing. You have to interact with the people that's patronizing to your event. Of course, you go around. You can't be stoosh. I'm the promoter and just up in one corner with your bottles. No.
2: You have to mingle
3: with the crew.
2: Let them see you. You're doing the event for them and for yourself.
3: Yes.
2: You know?
3: Yes, and you have to support. Who support you? See, like tonight, so we Dong at Cozy Corner gonna support my boy Slim.
2: Of course.
3: At the Cozy Corner at the Rim. And as we're saying that and talking about
2: support. So people, you hear that? Thank you very much. You know, people, so if you see me, you see me. When you see me, you're gonna see me as well, all right? So we're gonna be here at Epic Moments Boat Cruise. That's happening on Saturday, October 17th. Ensure that you purchase your tickets. There's not much tickets
3: left. There's Richie's Barbershop, Jammies, and of course, Cozy Corner at the Rem. $200 all inclusive, all you can drink, all you can eat.
2: Yes.
3: And let me tell you, there's a lot. We have a premium bar of drinks.
2: Yes.
3: Trust me. Come and drink up. Come drink it all up.
2: And I mean, look,
3: it's free. You pay your money.
2: You
3: drink
2: pay your
3: it.
2: Money and drink and enjoy yourself, man. You know, a lot of times that's the concern for a lot of people. They feel that they pay their money, it's all inclusive, but they're afraid to go to the bar.
3: No. And this is one of the reasons why me and my boys are gonna come with some bottles.
2: Yes.
3: Especially the ladies. We're watching you. We're gonna be passing those bottles. And we're gonna just
2: take a shot.
3: Here's a shot for you.
2: Yes.
3: And trust me, we got some shots.
2: And I mean, it's after a long year. I mean, we're in October. The year is almost ending. It's been a long year. That's your time too, because not a lot of people are gonna be at all the events that's happening. But they chose, you know, Wings Production, for example. They chose that event and they're like, hey, that's an event for sure that I'm going to. So now is your time to enjoy your life. You know, life is already short.
3: Boy,
2: so much is going on.
3: Fellas just dying like that. I don't know, I have friends I grew up with that just passing out.
2: Exactly.
3: What happened to him? We don't know. The big C, everything's the big C.
2: Come on, so
3: you know
2: now.
3: What?
2: Yeah, man. Now is to enjoy your life.
3: Enjoy yourself. And I can't say you can't enjoy yourself, but you know, I mean, life is short. People die. I mean, you're taking care of yourself, but
2: enjoy
3: yourself.
2: Enjoy it. And how you should enjoy it?
3: Stop,
2: how you should enjoy
3: stop stressing. That is your number one thing. Stop
2: and
3: stressing.
2: Number two.
3: That stress will get you sick.
2: If you can get number two, then we're on the same page.
3: Enjoy what?
2: If you can get number two.
3: Tell me what's number two.
2: Number two, you put your certificate in.
3: And the place to be, the Epic Moments Boat Cruise next week, Saturday. Look at that. I was outside there, and trust me, the weather is beautiful.
2: Perfect for sea.
3: Beautiful.
2: Perfect
3: beautiful weather. And we on Dive Dominica's Stingray 2.
2: Yes.
3: That's the boat we're going to be using.
2: It's a nice boat.
3: You know, yes. Top level, up and top. So don't just stay downstairs. I know Snow is going to give me a nice sound system, probably put a speaker upstairs for those that want to go up on the upper deck.
2: Of course.
3: And hang with the captain and stuff.
2: Yes.
3: But yeah, it's the Epic Moments Boat Cruise Party. The first time we're trying a little thing in October. Let's see what happens.
2: A little something.
3: I mean. I think it will because the way the tickets are almost sold out on Eventbrite, so I know it will.
2: I mean, did it ever cross your mind that if, for example, this one is successful, which it will be, and it already is because by the sound of the ticket sales, it's already successful. I mean, do you plan on? I mean, two boats at some point, you know, just to make it as epic as possible.
3: No, I think Dive Dominica only have one.
2: No,
3: they have a smaller one.
2: Don't worry,
3: we'll try something.
2: Or after party,
3: but,
2: you know, because.
3: But let's see how this one goes. And definitely there will be, if everything goes as planned, we will definitely have one next year. Epic 2.
2: Yes.
3: Epic number two.
2: So it's a birth of a new baby during this season, right?
3: Epic 2. Yes. The Creole season boat cruise party.
2: Yo,
3: yes.
2: Hold on a minute. Let's talk about the lineup again. Because like we said, it's a powerful lineup. We have four of the All-Stars. We call them the All-Stars. We have DJ Snow.
3: The shortest man. The shortest DJ.
2: I will say that.
3: I bring a little stool for him. Or we can just put him on the upper deck.
2: Hold on. I don't want to send that talk because Snow, for some reason, Snow will send back a talk for me and say, so Rem's
3: no,
2: really
3: but let me tell you, but he might be the shortest guy, but that's a powerful
2: toughest.
3: DJ there.
2: Toughest.
3: That's one powerful guy. We've been through all of the DJs here. You know, it's not my first time with them. This guy's been around for a while, and I really want to thank all these DJs that has been here with Wings Productions.
2: Yes.
3: And we'll see how this one happens. Next week, Saturday, get those tickets. There's a few tickets left. Grab them now. It's $200, all inclusive. All you can drink, all you can eat. And we're going to have a great time.
2: Yes.
3: You hear the name? Epic.
2: Epic.
3: All right, so we have DJ Snow, DJ Flip the Boss, DJ Slim, and of course, Miguel Labadie on the ones and twos. And we have a special invited guest all the way from London, DJ Matthew, coming down. So, yeah, man, it's gonna be great.
2: So, manage, you here, Matthew, you're going to be here. All
3: right? Oh, they didn't know? Oh, sure.
2: She knew. She
3: I messed it up.
2: She knew. She was trying to I guess they were trying to surprise me and tell me, hey, because Matthew's my boy, you know?
3: So, you better show up on that cruise.
2: Because Matthew's going to give me pressure.
3: You better show up on that cruise.
2: Matthew will give me pressure. I'm sure of that. You know? So, we're going to run the ad, you know, let the people get accustomed of what's happening. Let them know. I mean, ring it in the ears, you know?
3: Yes.
2: Let's ring it in the ears like this.
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0: Lakers News Number One. We wake you up to take you up. So stay up like a champion.
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I'm your presenter, Aliyah Jacques. 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

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Coutain. 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Returning to the Rising Wine stage is TK International.

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Food in your hand, drink in your cup, waistline loose, and vibes all morning. 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

0: 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Once again, I am your presenter, Aliyah Jajak. First up in the news today. The Dominican Netball Association has announced the members of the senior national netball team selected to present the Nature Isle at the 10th edition of the Battle of the Isles tournament in St. Martin from October 27th to November 2nd, 2026. The squad comprises of 12 players who will compete in the regional tournament, which provides an opportunity for Dominica to showcase its netball talent against teams from across the region. The selected players are Gaylene Gordon, Seraphine Selena Langley, Anisha Pinard, Alian Toussaint, Kenya John, Jean Seraphine, Kadisha Joseph, Kayla Telmark, Melissa Williams, Omian Charles, Chanel Nichols, and Kyla Winston. The team will be managed by Carlene John, with Jennifer Nanton serving as head coach and Anna Maria Panthe as assistant coach. Raymond Casimir will provide primary care support. The 10th edition of the tournament runs for 7 days, bringing together competing teams in a showcase of regional netball. Dominica's participation presents an opportunity for the national team to gain valuable competitive experience, strengthen its regional presence, and represent the country on the international sporting stage. The Dominican Netball Association is expected to look to the tournament as an opportunity for the players to demonstrate their skills, teamwork, and commitment as they compete under the national banner. The Dominica Grammar School celebrated the island's rich cultural heritage today with its annual Bushti Day, highlighting traditional herbal infusions and the ancestral knowledge passed down through generations. The event brought together students and staff to explore the cultural significance of bush tea and traditional remedies, with infusions such as lemongrass and peppermint among those featured. The school said the activity honored the contributions of its Kalinago, African, and Chinese ancestors, whose knowledge and traditions helped shape Dominica's cultural identity. Beyond sampling the traditional drinks, students had the opportunity to learn about the historical significance of herbal preparations and the role they have played in household practices and community life over the years. The annual observance also provided an opportunity to encourage younger generations to appreciate and preserve the island's intangible cultural heritage. The school expressed gratitude to its dedicated tea team, staff members, and students, whose contributions helped make Bushti Day 2026 a success. Staff members recognized for their support included Ms. Darton, Ms. Joseph, Ms. Francis, Mrs. A. Samuel, Mr. Ofar, Mr. Suarez, Mrs. Henry, Mrs. Maxim, Mrs. Blair, Mrs. Carbon, Ms. Lewis, Mr. Lee, Mr. Hamilton, Mr. Randall, and Mrs. Gregoire. Students who assisted with the event included Richard Newton, Jaden Dawe, Kirona Charles, Elon Pascal, Baden Domont, Issa Green, Lyndon Auguste, Nicole Hector, Brianna Mitchell, Cherise Thomas, Kayana Jouvier, Summer Blaise, Gadela Shipley, Yasmin Ade Nouvelle, Markel Gustave, Trayvon Edwards, Rishon Charles, and Delani and KL. Through initiatives such as Bushti Day, Dominica Grammar School continues to provide students with opportunities to engage with the traditions and practices that form an important part of the Nature Isles cultural identity. In more local news, Dominica will observe National Emblems Week beginning Monday, October 12th, providing an opportunity for citizens to reflect on and celebrate the national symbols that represent the island's identity, heritage, and pride. The observance encourages greater appreciation for Dominica's national emblems, including the national flag, coat of arms, national anthem, and Cicero parrot, each of which holds cultural and historical significance. National Emblems Week also serves as a reminder of the importance of preserving the island's heritage and promoting patriotism, particularly among young people. Citizens are encouraged to participate in the observance and display pride in the symbols that represent Dominica and its people. Financial institutions in Dominica are urging customers to take greater responsibility for protecting their finances as digital banking becomes increasingly common and fraudulent activities continue to pose a threat to customers. The call was made during a panel discussion hosted as part of Financial Information Month 2026 under the theme, The Big Push, Mastering Money in a Changing World. The discussion focused on embracing digital banking while protecting personal finances. Representatives from the Eastern Caribbean Central Bank, National Bank of Dominica, National Cooperative Credit Union, Republic Bank, and the National Development Foundation of Dominica participated in the discussion, sharing practical advice on financial security and responsible use of digital banking services. Panelists stressed that while financial institutions continue to invest in secure platforms and fraud monitoring systems, customers remain the first line of defense against financial fraud. They advised customers never to share their personal identification numbers, passwords, or other banking credentials, warning that legitimate financial institutions will not ask customers to disclose such information through text messages or emails. Customers were also encouraged to be cautious when receiving suspicious messages or links, particularly those creating a sense of urgency or promising unusually high returns on investments. If it's too good to be true, it is too good to be true, was among the warnings shared during the discussion, as panelists cautioned against get-rich-quick schemes and questionable online investment opportunities. The panel also highlighted the importance of using security features offered by banks and credit unions, including transaction alerts, multi-factor authentication, and regular account monitoring. Customers were encouraged to contact their financial institutions immediately whenever they noticed suspicious transactions or communications. Special attention was given to protecting older customers who may be vulnerable to online scams and financial abuse. Panelists recommended that families help older relatives establish transaction alerts and review account statements regularly while respecting their independence and dignity. Financial institutions were encouraged to continue strengthening their security systems and expanding public education to ensure customers understand the risk associated with digital banking and how to respond to potential threats. The discussion also underscored the importance of financial discipline, reminding consumers that mastering money involves more than budgeting, saving, and investing. It also requires responsible spending, careful consideration of investment opportunities, and safeguarding hard-earned funds. Financial Information Month is observed throughout October to promote financial literacy and encourage practices that help individuals and businesses build wealth and protect their financial futures. Through the initiative, the ECCB and its partners aim to equip the public with the knowledge needed to navigate an increasingly digital financial environment safely and confidently. And that brings us to the end of the local segment of the news. Stay tuned for news from the region and the world up next.
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0: Thanks for staying with us. In news from the region, the winner of the 2026-2027 St. Kitts and Nevis National Queen Pageant will receive EC $20,000 in cash and a plot of land, marking a significant expansion of the prize package as the competition celebrates its 55th anniversary. The announcement was made Thursday night as five contestants were officially sashed ahead of the pageant, scheduled for December 22nd as part of Sugar Mass 55. National Carnival Committee Chairperson Shannon Hawley described the development as the beginning of a new era for the long-standing competition, with plans for a new venue, a new crown, and an enhanced prize package. Hawley revealed that the land prize would be the first awarded to a National Queen Pageant winner in almost 40 years, describing it as an investment in the future of the successful contestant. A crown may be worn for a year, but an investment in a young woman's future can change the trajectory of her life, Hawley said. The pageant will be staged for the second time in its history at the Royal St. Kitts Event Dome under the theme Diamonds and Elegance. Hawley encouraged patrons to attend dressed for the occasion, inviting the public to come dressed to sparkle. She said the decision to use the venue was intended to elevate the overall pageant experience from the contestants' preparation and participation in the crowning of the eventual winner. Meanwhile, the St. Kitts and Nevis Anguilla National Bank was announced as the official title sponsor of the competition. Sheridan Maynard, the bank's marketing and communications coordinator, said the partnership reflects the institution's commitment to supporting young women and contributing to the development of the country's cultural and creative sectors. The five contestants vying for the national title are Ziara Wilson, Mia Alexander, Karina Dorr, Ajane Bristol, and Ashley Wilson. The 2026-2027 National Queen Pageant will take place on December 22nd, forming part of the celebrations of the 55th edition of St. Kitts and Nevis National Carnival Sugar Mass. And more news from the region. Fuel station operators in Antigua and Barbuda are calling for a review of their profit margins, saying rising operating costs have reduced their net margin to 6.38%. Prime Minister Gaston Brown says an increase is expected before the end of 2026. The dispute intensified on October 7th and 8th, following renewed industrial action by privately owned fuel stations, which temporarily halted sales and forced motorists to seek fuel at West Indies Oil Company stations. In an open letter issued on October 7th, fuel dealers said they receive EC $1.8 per gallon of gasoline and EC 95 cents per gallon of diesel. They argued that rising labor expenses and bank card transaction fees are putting further pressure on their earnings. The operators also accused the government of failing to establish a promised review committee following a meeting in September. These claims have not been independently verified. Meanwhile, the government has acknowledged that the dealers have grounds to seek higher margins, but says the timing of an adjustment remains a concern because of its potential impact on consumers. Cabinet discussions on October 7th indicated that the government intends to continue negotiations with a possible increase before the end of the year. The dispute comes as gasoline prices have risen to EC 17.99 per gallon following two increases since September, adding to concerns about the cost of transportation and other household expenses. The closure of privately operated stations has also caused longer queues and disrupted fuel availability. In response, Brown has instructed the WIOC to expand its network by adding three service stations, a move aimed at reducing the country's dependence on privately operated outlets during periods of industrial action. The ongoing negotiations will determine how the government balances dealers' operating costs with the need to protect consumers from further increases in fuel prices. That's all for the regional updates. We'll be back shortly with the international news.
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0: On the international scene, Hurricane Isaias has strengthened into a Category 3 storm as it moves toward the United States Gulf Coast, prompting evacuation orders and emergency declarations in parts of Florida, Alabama, and Mississippi. The storm had maximum sustained winds of approximately 105 miles per hour as of Friday morning, October 9th, and was forecast to make landfall near the Alabama-Florida border late Friday or early Saturday. Forecasters have warned of potentially life-threatening storm surges, damaging heavy winds, heavy rainfall, and possible tornadoes. Some coastal areas could experience storm surges of up to 9 feet, while rainfall totals could reach 15 inches in isolated locations, increasing the risk of flooding. Authorities have ordered evacuations in vulnerable coastal communities, including low-lying areas and barrier islands, as emergency services prepare for the storm's impact. States of emergency have also been declared in affected areas to facilitate preparations and response efforts. Residents in areas under hurricane warnings have been urged to follow instructions from local officials, complete preparations promptly, and be ready for possible power outages and dangerous coastal conditions. Although Isaias is expected to weaken after making landfall, forecasters warn that it could remain a significant hurricane as it reaches the coast. An Israeli drone strike has targeted a vehicle in Hosh al-Said Ali in Lebanon's Hemel district near the border of Syria, according to Lebanon's state-run national news agency, NNA. Images circulating on social media appear to show the vehicle was empty. There have been no confirmed reports of casualties from the strike in the information provided. The attack comes amid continued Israeli strikes in Lebanon, despite a U.S.-brokered framework agreement signed by Israel and Lebanon in June of 2026. Under the agreement, Israeli forces were expected to withdraw from southern Lebanon, allowing the Lebanese military to deploy in areas vacated by Israeli troops. The deal also called for Lebanon to disarm Hezbollah, the Lebanese armed group. The latest reported strike highlights continuing tensions along the Lebanon-Syria border as questions remain over the implementation of the agreement. In more international news, plans to live stream the execution of former U.S. Army Major Nedal Hassan, who killed 13 people in 2009 shooting at Fort Hood, Texas, have drawn criticism from human rights advocates and political figures over concerns about the legality and implications of broadcasting an execution to the public. According to reports, U.S. Defense Secretary Pete Hegseth said the public would be able to watch Hassan's execution by firing squad. A Defense Department official reportedly confirmed that the execution would be live-streamed. If carried out as described, the broadcast would represent an unusual development in the United States, where public executions have not been a feature of the modern justice system. John Mills, a lawyer who works with death row inmates, described the proposed live stream as unprecedented in the modern era and said it raised complex legal questions. The United States Human Rights Office also expressed concern, telling AFP that live streaming the execution would be tantamount to a public execution and would breach the absolute prohibition of torture. Democratic Senator Chris Murphy criticized the proposal in comments to CNN, describing the idea as disgusting and comparing it to executions publicized by the Islamic State group. Hassan, a former U.S. Army psychiatrist from Virginia, admitted to fatally shooting 13 unarmed soldiers inside a crowded medical building at Fort Hood in November of 2009. The attack also left numerous people wounded. Former U.S. Army Sergeant Alonzo Lunsford, who was shot 7 times during the incident, said he supported Hassan's execution by firing squad, describing the method as befitting of the crime. However, he expressed reservations about allowing the general public to watch the execution, citing concerns about the message such a broadcast could send to younger viewers. Lunsford said survivors and the families of those killed should have the opportunity to witness the execution if they choose. He also indicated that he planned to attend and wanted Hassan to recognize that survivors had continued with their lives. The Pentagon reportedly announced earlier this week that Hassan would face execution, which would be the first U.S. military execution in more than six decades. The proposed broadcast has raised broader questions about capital punishment, public access to executions, the rights and dignity of those facing execution, and the potential impact of exposing audiences to state-sanctioned killing. And that brings us to the end of the midday news package. Here's a recap of the headlines.
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In local news, Dominica names senior national netball team for Battle of the Isles. 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And internationally, Hurricane Isaias strengthens to Category 3 as evacuation orders are issued. Thank you for joining us for the Vibes Radio Midday News Package. 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On behalf of the entire news team, I have been your presenter, Aliyah Jacques. Have a great afternoon.

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Ladies and gentlemen, are you ready to party? Are you ready to dance? Are you ready to feel the love? Let's get started. Please welcome.

All right, let me just say a pleasant good afternoon to those who be locked into the Champion Station Vibes Radio. My name is Rams. I'm going to be keeping you guys company for today. Up until 3 p.m., all right? We can have some fun on the radio today, man. Let's see what we can do on that radio, man. It's Friday, TJ

It's already 1 o'clock in the afternoon time. This time, check us brought to you for the kind compliments of those at Brocard Cement. That's where we're going to take a short break, pay some bills, all right? Soon as we return, the music continues on the Champion Station Vibes Radio.

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1: 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We have you surrounded. You have the right to be. You have the right to escape.

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2: I've been going around and telling stories. Boy, you know me? 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
1: This is Vibes Radio. We have you surrounded. You have the right to. You have the right to escape.

0: Back, welcome back, welcome back. Like I said, it's Friday, it's TGIF. And a shout out to those of you who are on your lunch break right now, you're eating your lunch, or those of you on your vehicle, those of you at work, I mean, your lunch break starts at 2, right? I'm just saying my thing. Shout out to those of you, you're at ministry right now. Shout out to those of you on the line. It's Friday, but in studios with us today, we're going to talk about a big event that's upcoming, and it's already 5 years. 5 years already. It's no longer a baby. That means they're now graduating to grade K or something. So,
1: yes.
0: Let me say good afternoon to my guests and how you guys doing. Hope you guys okay.
1: Good afternoon.
0: How you feeling?
1: I hope Jerems, I'm feeling great.
0: Hope you're not tired like me.
1: Yeah, I'm a little bit tired, but I'm feeling great.
0: That's
1: you understand?
0: That's amazing.
1: Because we are here this afternoon.
0: Yes.
1: To promote one of the biggest.
0: Yes.
1: Daytime events.
0: Yes.
1: All right, during the Independence Creole season.
0: Yes.
1: That is what we are here to do.
0: And make sure you see that with confidence, man.
1: The biggest.
0: Yes.
1: Grandest.
0: Yes.
1: Daytime.
0: Bestest.
1: Bestest.
0: Every essence.
1: All right, daytime event.
0: That's it.
1: You understand?
0: And it's not only one day.
1: It's for 4 days. All right. And I'm happy that I introduced the event before even my name.
0: Yes.
1: So I'm Micah Walter. I'm the coordinator of private sector relations within the Ministry of Labor Small Business Support Unit.
0: Yes.
1: And
0: on the other side,
1: we have
2: Kalma Louis from the Environmental Health Department, Senior Environmental Health Officer. And while Micah is going to discuss the biggest event, I'm going to talk to the food handlers and to the food vendors as to what to do to ensure that they enjoy this event without getting any food burningness.
0: That's it. I love that part though, because a lot of times we come to promote an event, and I mean, publicly we tend to hide this sort of, you know, information, and it's vital, because to every event, I love to say that I love my food, you know, and I have to ensure that when I eat my food tonight and tomorrow, I could wake up normal again and feel like, wow, I want to try that food again.
1: Of course.
0: It treated me well, nothing went wrong after. Get no food poisoning, I didn't get any bad stomach, and I could try it again.
1: Mm-hmm.
0: Tomorrow I could come back to that event and feel like you're the person I'm coming to, because I want more food, you know?
1: Definitely.
0: So that's important.
1: Definitely.
0: So tell me.
1: All right. So TV Large is celebrating 5 years.
0: Yes.
1: This is a milestone.
0: Yes.
1: Okay. And this year's theme is TV Large Creole 2026. 5 years of cuisine, culture, creativity, commerce, and community.
0: So we're spelling everything with a K, or we spell it with a
1: C?
0: No, we can spell it with a K. All
1: right. And it will be held from October 19th to the 22nd.
0: So,
1: and that is just
0: days.
1: A stone throw away.
0: Yes.
1: Okay? This event is being brought to you by the government of Dominica.
0: That's right.
1: All right. And we are partnering with the private sector. So we have many private sector sponsors who have come on board. All right. So we have the National Bank of Dominica, who is our premier sponsor.
0: Yes.
1: We have the Dominica National Lottery, which is our platinum sponsor. We have Belfast Estate, COPEF Insurance, Dominica Solid Waste Management Corporation, DOASCO, Family Dental Practice, Harry Spence, Josephine Gabriel and Company Limited, Kyrie FM, National Authorizing Unit, Aid Bank, N.

0: CCU, Republic Bank of Dominica, and obviously
1: the Champion Station.
0: The Champion Station, Vibes Radio.
1: That's it. That's all right. That's it.
0: So we have many. So it's a public-private partnership.
1: Yes.
0: All right, to bring that event to the persons of Dominica so that they can enjoy it.
1: Yes.
0: And this year, we're not asking persons to come in and just enjoy TV Lash Creole like you knew it for the past 4 years.
1: Treat it like that's the first time you're coming to the event and look around.
0: That is the first time.
1: Yes.
0: And all we're asking is for you to just experience. Yes. You understand? It's just the experience of it.
1: Patronize. Yes.
0: So you come in there and you listen to the rhythms. Yes. on the stage. You understand? But before you do that, you engage the corporate
1: exactly.
0: the corporate partners.
1: Exactly.
0: Go to their booths, communicate with them. There is something that you might not know that is beneficial to you.
1: Yes, yes.
0: Then shortly after that, right there, we have the Kalinago experience.
1: That's right.
0: Okay.
1: I mean, it's important to
0: experience. It's important.
1: I'm not a Kalinago, but exactly. I'd like to experience it.
0: Exactly. So we need to bask in that
1: yes.
0: whole experience.
1: Yes.
0: Then from there, you go up the incline and you meet all the different vendors who are selling their products.
1: Yes.
0: You understand? Whether it's agro-process, whether it's craft, or the likes.
1: Yes.
0: You understand? Or the edibles, the confectionaries, and things of that sort. They are there.
1: Yeah, to
0: experience
1: check around. Yes.
0: Them.
1: You have a friend that's staying overseas. You know, buy
0: exactly.
1: something for them.
0: Buy
1: send it some for them.
0: Exactly.
1: Right.
0: Then shortly after that, we are introducing what we call the health and wellness corner.
1: Yes.
0: So my bro, if you want to take a break from the stage,
1: like
0: you understand? And you want to go and get a little massage.
1: Yeah, I will go there.
0: This is the corner for you.
1: Manager, I'm going to leave work at some point. I'm going to get a massage.
0: You understand? Or you feel a little shaky and you want to check your blood pressure or your
1: yes.
0: blood sugar. This is the place
1: and,
0: for
1: and
0: you.
1: And that's important because a lot of times even at events, you know, we have, I mean, thank God there's no major incidents happening.
0: Yes.
1: But a lot of times you find people feeling weak, people feeling dizzy or so on. Or you had a stressful day because it's happening during the work week, right?
0: Mm-hmm.
1: And well, after work, it's the after work line for a lot of people.
0: Exactly.
1: And what you find is people had a stressful day at work. And you just want to check your blood pressure first before you
0: exactly.
1: start the party. You know, it's important that you pass there. You have an elderly there. I mean, elderlies, you can convince them. You can say, hey, we're going to do a checkup, but we're going to party at the same time. We're going to enjoy. We're going to see different products.
0: Of course.
1: We're going to try different, you know, or cultural. We're going to try different cultural stuff, you know.
0: Of course.
1: The foods, the crafts, the everything in
0: mm-hmm.
1: one. So everything is going to be there.
0: Everything is there.
1: That's
0: you understand? And then you have the different bush rums.
1: Yes.
0: You have the different liquors. All right, then we have a coded off area for the kids.
1: Yes.
0: All right, which we call the kids zone. The children can enjoy themselves in peace. There will be police officers present there. There will be security and private security present there. All right, there will be persons looking, you understand, at the children, ensuring that they are okay.
1: Yes.
0: So whilst the parents probably step away to get something to eat, they can be assured that their children are safe within that space. All right, and I leave that part for last. You understand? Because I kind of jumped over it. But we have the area where we have the food.
1: My favorite part.
0: The food.
1: My favorite part.
0: You understand? You have crab backs.
1: Oh, yeah. That's what
0: you
1: I
0: have,
1: said I can.
0: You have Titiri spring rolls. I tested that last year. That was so nice.
1: I can try it.
0: Yes, man. Titiri spring
1: don't
0: rolls.
1: Don't say that too much time because my manager might hear, the staff might hear, and they might be like, okay, Rems, so when you go across, you're going to bring some titiri spring rolls for us.
0: Yes.
1: And come back. So no, I don't want them to hear too much.
0: Too
1: but
0: much.
1: I will say, I'm going to be the one to bring them
0: yeah.
1: for them. I want them to come and find it themselves.
0: And experience it. You understand? So we have all those lovely foods that persons enjoy, inclusive
1: yes.
0: of new additions this year.
1: Yes.
0: But
1: yes.
0: it's all about this year experience.
1: Yes.
0: Just experience it. And I left it for last because I know that my friend here, you understand, has to speak about the health and wellness and the what do you call it?
1: The food handler.
0: The certification.
1: Yes. Oh, that's important because
0: yes.
1: I would like to know, you know, what's the process? Is everything being handled properly? You know, just to ensure that, you know, hey, when I come to TP Lash and I eat my food, I know for a fact everything is on point. I don't have to worry about who have this or who doing that or whatever. Everything is on point. So that is it.
2: So that is why you see outdoor vending. We're doing outdoor vending during those times there.
1: Yes.
2: So the outdoor vending will pose a lot of challenges. You may have problems with flies. You'll have water problem. You'll have people passing around and speaking.
1: Yes.
2: You know, all those little things there. So therefore, it is important for the vendors to take into consideration all those things while they're preparing. So number one, we have to ensure that everybody is certified.
1: Yes.
2: So every food handler should attend a health education session. They should do their medical, and they should have their food handler's ID card valid and up to date. Yeah. So this is the first thing we're looking for. That is key for you to start your process.
1: Yes,
2: because
1: yes,
2: that means you'd have a knowledge of food safety. You'd be exposed to the education session. You know what is to expect, what is expected of you to provide safe food to your consumers.
1: That's right.
2: So
1: it's important.
2: Yeah. So we want to, we have had sessions and we are still having sessions to encourage people to be certified by then, so they can be up to date. They can have the knowledge. They can provide the safe food to the consumers. And you, as you rightly said, now it's time for food, food, food. So
1: yes,
2: all kind of food, exotic foods, all foods. And that is why people need to know what is it, how to keep their temperature. So this is one thing. So when they are out there, they should know that they have to have their warmers, their sterners, their little fire, and the food is maintained in the correct temperatures, because environmental health officers will be there monitoring to ensure that the temperature of the food is kept at the correct temperature. So when the consumers purchase, they will not have any risk of any foodborne illness or any sickness. Yeah. So for the vendors out there, we are asking you to have your warmers, your sterners be certified. That is number one. And ensure that you separate your food. So your hot food should be kept hot and your cold food cool. Remember, the same ice that you're serving is not the same ice that you should be using for chilling your drinks. So you should have separate coolers, ice. Hand washing facilities. Ensure that your hand washing facilities are in order. Yes? And you have your liquid soap, your paper towel for hand wiping, and those things. Because hand washing is the key to prevent any foodborne illness.
1: Yes?
2: Yes? And I just want to remind the food vendors that when they're coming out, though, that the number one thing that they should have with them is their food handler's ID card. A lot of time we come to the facility and they say that they forget it.
1: That yeah? should be priority. You know?
2: Yeah.
1: You should even come with your food handler's
2: attached
1: ID.
2: To you.
1: Yes.
2: Yes. You know?
1: It's rather you forget your ingredients for your food than you forget your food handler's
2: ID. But even their purse. I say you forget your purse, you shouldn't forget your purse if
1: you're
2: forgetting
1: like,
2: your purse.
1: No,
2: you know?
1: Purse there,
2: yeah, I forget my card. Now, I cannot tell on either is the other environmental health officer able to tell if you are certified
1: right.
2: if you do not have it. So they can simply ask you to get out of the
1: yes.
2: food place. So
1: and you don't want, that,
2: you don't want that embarrassment at that time because you have done all your preparation and ready for it. So that is what. We also want to ask our consumers. So consumers, when you're buying, you are supposed to be looking out too. You are supposed to be a wise consumer. You are supposed to look at the person. Look at their attire. I always say your reflection is a mirror of what you cook and sell.
1: Yes.
2: So the person should look at the person, see if the food handlers have their food handler's ID card, if they're meeting the standards where they have, and the area is clean,
1: yes, yes.
2: their food is meeting the correct temperature, their and potato salad is on in a cold bath.
1: Right, right.
2: You know?
1: And also, the bakes and cheese, don't forget that. Don't just cut the bakes and cheese and
2: put
1: it in
2: the
1: showcase.
2: Yes.
1: And say, okay, when you come, that's
2: right.
1: It have to be, you know.
2: Exactly. So, consumers, it's your responsibility to know where you're eating and to know that you're eating safe food.
1: Yes.
2: You understand? So, those times that we will be out, we will be looking at the public's interest as well. So, we will be doing our monitoring, but we also want our vendors and our consumers to know that they too have a responsibility to take care of their health.
1: Yes, yes. And that's important because in front of that festive season, what you don't want is a little food poisoning.
2: Boy.
1: Imagine you miss the second day. And I mean, think of it like this, right? Imagine I'm someone who told myself, okay, hey, I'm going to come all 4 days of TV Lounge. You know, that's
2: mm-hmm.
1: a fact. I'm going to come. I'm going to enjoy myself. I'm going to patronize. I dedicated my money for TV Lounge.
2: Yes.
1: And then coming to your area, you know, your stall, whatever, and I purchase something to eat.
2: Mm-hmm.
1: I got food poisoning. That prevents me from coming the rest of the days because I may not feel to come. That's basically a money less, you know?
2: Right.
1: So don't spoil the fun for you and the others because of, you know, I mean,
2: yeah.
1: simple mishaps like this.
2: Yeah. And you know, one thing that I want to send out, or one message that I would like to send out to the food handlers is that the cross-contamination.
1: Yeah.
2: We have to try to prevent cross-contamination. And one of the things that we've been noticing is that we ask you to separate all your utensils for your different foods.
1: Yes, yes.
2: So that is in order to prevent a cross-contamination because we don't know what people can be allergic to. We don't know what can cause people
1: that's
2: to
1: important.
2: And what we've noticed is that over the years, we have to have them to take corrective actions because they have everything in one pot of water. Yes, we do not want everything in one pot of water. So your crab callaloo and serving spoon should be in one and container
1: especially
2: by itself.
1: Shelf,
2: yes.
1: I mean, that is something that is
2: those things, they are potentially dangerous food and they are very high risk food that can cause people to get sick very quickly. So separate everything. Another thing that we would want them to discontinue if they are doing, and in some cases some are, is to have the same barbecue grill. And they have chicken, they have plantain, they have bakes, they have everything on that same grill at the same time. You have that contamination taking place. So if you're doing bakes and plantain can go on the same thing, chicken and pork, you know, whatever it is, on the same grill, but they should not be all together because of what can happen. So we are hoping that this year we're not going to see that. We have been having a very, very good season over the last couple of years. We have had persons who may not be complying, but we have majority of the persons complying. So we just want them to follow suit and ensure that what they do, because food safety is important. And you would not want to know that while you're providing the food, that somebody is sick and we have to come to your barn and do that follow up because somebody ate by you yesterday and they were not feeling well, or two persons ate by you and they're not feeling well. You know, so we want the vendors to be very mindful of what they're doing when they're serving food to the public, and keeping in mind that when we come to, if you go there, sometimes you're not only buying, you may be looking healthy and strong. So they have to keep in mind that there are persons that they're not thinking of, they're catering for the immunocompromised, the persons, the sick children, the immune person. So when you are selling or when you're preparing, you have to think of those persons in mind, because Micah might just run and buy a lingerie for his daughter, who is probably sitting at hospital, maybe waiting for something, you know, and thinking that he's giving her safe food. Yes. But instead of a safe food, he's making the condition worse. So we have to think of those persons when we are catering.
1: And also, what I feel is that we should not only practice these things during TV Lab, but throughout the year, and, you know, for even the vendors, for people who have their snackets in their village or community, you know, they should practice these things as well, because it'll be easier that you do it on a normal basis, on a regular basis, so that by the time TV Large and you have your own place, it's like it's just a normal flow, right? Mm-hmm. But TV Large happening, but 4 days,
0: let me tell you that, and I love to take my time. Yes. When I get to that part of, yes, it, all right, because it's very important to note we have some of the best agro-processors going to be there.
1: Yes, yes.
0: We have some of the best chefs in Dominica going to be there. All right?
1: It's like an all-star.
0: All-star. You understand? We have the health and wellness. We have the agriculture component, which is the deep dive into the blue economy.
1: Yes, yes. All right? That's going to be there.
0: Yes. So where they are looking at the whales.
1: Yes.
0: And also CMOS.
1: I told you last time we had an interview there with a member from TV Lab. Mm-hmm. I told him I have to ensure that I get a CMOS.
0: Of course.
1: If I don't get a CMOS, I wouldn't be satisfied.
0: Exactly.
1: I have to come and get a CMOS.
0: Exactly. You understand? Then we have our corporate spot. We have our corporate partners.
1: Yes.
0: And then we have some of the biggest bands and the biggest artists in Dominica.
1: Performing right
0: there. Performing right there at TV Lab Creole. And the government of Dominica is providing that. An economic zone is providing that economic zone to our patrons. For what?
1: A small fee.
0: A small fee. Under five years, you enter free.
1: I'm afraid to say the price.
0: Children in uniform, you pay $5. And everybody else, $10.
1: No, repeat that fee again, because people sometimes the radio might glitch, you know, sometimes I have a glitch and we're 10 and then, you know, it,
0: yes,
1: it double.
0: Yes.
1: Say that fee again, let the people know.
0: Children under 5 years, free.
1: Yes.
0: You can just walk in the gate.
1: Yes.
0: Children with uniform, $5. And everybody else, that is big grown people.
1: Yes.
0: Hard-back. You understand? Hard back people.
1: I have to pay my small fee.
0: You understand? $10 per day. So it means that $40 you would pay to enter this venue.
1: Yes.
0: For the week, the 4 days.
1: What again would you want though?
0: Okay, let me tell you that. Mm-hmm. $40 is a drink at some other event.
1: Of course,
0: $40 is one drink at some other event.
1: Not even a wrong, you know.
0: Yeah. You understand? And that is being provided to the patrons at,
1: yes,
0: $40.
1: And the kind of
0: now
1: lineup.
0: Even nicer, even better. All right. Sorry for tripping you, you know.
1: No, that's okay.
0: You understand? But I need the element. I need the element.
1: Me, then all lawyers want to should all know.
0: You understand? Even more exciting, even better, is that we are introducing this year the pre-event ticket sales. So if you require your tickets before the event so you can avoid the rush. You can purchase it at PSU from next week, Wednesday, God's willing. Okay? But guess for how much? $35.
1: So you're even getting a discount. If you
0: a discount of $5.
1: But hold on now. Hold on. So you're trying to tell me if I decide, okay, I want to go all 4 days and I want to purchase my ticket in advance. You know, I have to make sure I relax as I say that because I have to make sure you hit me that
0: yes.
1: properly. So if I come on Wednesday and I decide, okay, I want to purchase 4 tickets for TV Lab, I can save a $5 that is a drink money or even a, you know, to support one of the vendors there.
0: Mm-hmm.
1: At $35.
0: $35. At PSU. So you go to PSU. You pay your $35 and you get your four day passes.
1: Yes. Your season ticket.
0: Your season ticket.
1: 4 days of poor sitting reading.
0: Exactly. And the government of Dominica is bringing that. Let me show you that. I have heard testimonies of vendors in the park stating that they made their year's money, you know,
1: of course.
0: At that event,
1: of
0: you know.
1: Course.
0: So the government is not looking to benefit.
1: It's just a way
0: you understand?
1: To make sure that our people, you know,
0: economically yes. from that.
1: It's,
0: the government is creating the platform,
1: exactly.
0: you understand, so that the vendors can make some monies.
1: Yeah, man. Of course.
0: You understand? And people can have a good experience in the park.
1: Yeah, man. They'll make money from you. Every time I say good, I just shake my head, man. Because I just always tell myself, you're not going to buy much, you know. You're not going to spend much, you know. You're going for the enjoyment of it.
0: And
1: before you catch it, you spend.
0: And I know you there every year.
1: Of course.
0: So I know you're going to rock the crowd.
1: Let me tell you something. Trust me.
2: Yes, so I just want to also inform the persons who have not yet gotten certified as food handlers that they still have an opportunity to before the date. So we have a session coming up on the 12th, you know. So on Monday afternoon we have a session at 9 o'clock in the morning, and on the 14th we have a session as well, but it's at 4:30 in the afternoon. So we're doing that. Yeah, we're giving people who cannot make it in the morning to come in the afternoon just to be certified, you know. So all the sessions are going to be at the DPSU, and you just have to be there and on time.
1: Yes.
2: You understand? And all that is in an effort to ensure that we do not make anybody feel uncomfortable by pushing you outside or telling you you're not certified, so get out. We want everybody to have the knowledge. We want the cashier to be certified. We want the driver to be certified. We want the persons, the porter, those people who carry in your little load
1: yes.
2: for you to be certified. Because you know why? Sometimes when you see the lava show, like things hot, you just seeing fellas just falling, selling things, and they have no knowledge, so they may just compromise the food business.
1: Yes.
2: So we want them to have a little knowledge. So even though I am a cashier, I know why. And I don't want to be, I'm bringing a cashier because I don't want to be handling food and money at
1: right.
2: the same time.
1: Important.
2: You understand? So we have to be able to trust somebody to put them to sell there for us. So, and when we come in, another thing is that vendors, when you are coming to vend, come to vend. So you come to our sessions and we tell you, you have to be properly attired. So when we tell you to be properly attired, we're asking you to have hair restraints, your apron, your hand washing, and not your pum-pum shorts, not your little piece of pant on you, not your sleeveless where we can see under your arm. You come into vend. For that day, is that you come? That's what you chose to do. So don't come like you come into vend and you come into the action at the same time. If you want the action, change your mind
1: yes,
2: about vendors.
1: Yes.
2: But please come properly attired
1: right.
2: and just make sure that what people see is what they get from you as a food vendor. You understand? Come nice, looking cream and proper. You understand? Once you can do that, we're good to go. So this is some of the things that we really want to point out to them. Ice, you're for cold. You need to have that. We cannot reach at the facility. When or at the venue and when we're there, you don't set up yet and you sell in. You have to set up. You have
1: sure
2: to
1: have
2: yes, and then you know we tell them your things, all your food and your food items, and your utensils are supposed to be off the ground. So what you're not using, your styrofoam plates, your disposable plates, those things are supposed to be at least 6 inches off the ground. So we tell you to bring pallets, or we tell you to put a nice little thing. So you're gonna make a pallet. You're gonna make a pallet, but you're not making the ambience. You need to let the place where you are vending look good. So
1: yes.
2: put a little piece of carpet on that, man.
1: Make that look nice.
2: Or look
1: man.
2: A piece of rug,
1: say,
2: you know.
1: Hey, maybe feel like it's a five.
2: You know.
1: You understand?
2: Yes. So maybe next day when they're doing Anti Village Creole again, what we need to do, Micah, is probably start giving the vendors a little incentive. The vendors who are meeting the standards by environmental health, contact us and we can tell you that person. So before we close up, we're giving a little gift to the person that has maintained, you know, for the day. So you check? And then we'll have something good, you know? Because I tell you, food is important. Food is a very, very big thing for us at environmental health, because we do not want anybody to have any foodborne illness. And that too creates a problem on our health system.
1: And that's important. I mean, right now, food is becoming a main thing here because a lot of people want to taste all different foods. Right now, like me, I want to try the crab back. I want to buy a crab back. Sorry, I don't care. Even if people see me wrecking a crab back at the back, I will wreck my crab back. But
0: now is the time for that. Now is the time for that. So it doesn't matter even if your hands dirty, your mouth dirty, and you don't have tissue.
1: Of course.
0: Now is the time for that.
1: Of course, people are even jealous of you because
0: exactly.
1: Say, oh, let me suck at that crab back then.
0: Exactly.
1: And I before you even come to ask me why I get the crab back, I tell you, just
0: but let me show you that this is one of the things that's selling out the fastest in the pack, you know, crab backs. When people come with the crab backs, you cannot, like, persons literally sometimes go back home disappointed, you know, because they didn't get crab back. Because it sells out quickly.
1: That might be me.
0: So come early for you to get your crab back.
1: That might be me. Because my problem is I work from 12 to 3. And I feel manage might do me a little. And I make sure manage hear me, you know, in the corner. Manage might hear me and say, okay, I'll let you leave at 3 o'clock when you're done. So by the time you drop there, there's no more crab backs. But then manage don't know, the event starts from 12 and it ends at 8.
0: I must say, you understand, thank you very much to the police force,
1: yes,
0: the Dominica Police Force, because they have been working very well with us over the years. And last year, as you know, we ended at 7.
1: Yes.
0: But the people have been asking for it to go on for an extra hour.
1: Something.
0: And the police have agreed to that.
1: Yes.
0: All right, so this year we will be extended for an additional hour. So from 12 to 8 p.m. daily.
1: That's perfect.
0: Yes.
1: That's perfect. So I can take my CO extra or CO. And then if in case my mother asked me, where were you at that time? I told her, hey, they gave us an extra hour.
0: Yes, extra hour.
1: You know what? So that's perfect.
0: So this is being brought to you. So the lead ministry is the Ministry of Labor.
1: Yes.
0: All right. And I just want to shout out our minister, Honorable Darren Pinard, our permanent secretary, PS Gloria Joseph, and our director for small business support unit, Portia Nicholas. All right, our collaborating ministries, the Ministry of Tourism and the Ministry of Agriculture. I would just like to shout out Honorable Dennis Pemberton and Honorable Roland Roye. All right, and we have our supporting ministries, which are the Ministries of Trade, Culture, Environment, Housing, and Health. Yes, and health.
1: Nice.
0: You understand, the Ministry of Health. All right. So once again, we're on from Monday, the 19th of October to the 22nd of October. All right. If you want your tickets early, you can get your tickets early from next week, Wednesday. All right. God's willing, at PSU for only $35.
1: Season pass.
0: For your season pass. So it saves you $5. All right. And it saves you the hassle. We have our entry points into the park. All right. The main gate is opposite PSU building, but we also have entry ports, which is the gate on, what is that street? Up close to the cemetery. Bath Road. So the gate on Bath Road.
1: You guys are using here as?
0: Yes, as an entry. And also the gate opposite UE.
1: Nice.
0: Okay?
1: So there are different entry points.
0: Yes.
1: Nice.
0: Yes.
1: So people, it's all about TV Lash Creole. Ensure that you attend, you invite even the schools, you know, shout out to the schools who are going to be attending. Mm-hmm. Bring the students to try something new, try something nice. And shout out to you guys. Ensure that you enjoy it. Ensure that you patronize, buy something, send something up for someone, hold something in your home, you know, share something with a friend, or just enjoy it for yourself.
0: Mm-hmm.
1: Ensure that you guys support TV Large. Ensure that you come from 12, because it starts at 12.
0: Mm-hmm.
1: There's the Monday starts at 11, I believe.
0: Yes, because of the opening ceremony.
1: So ensure that you come for 11 on Monday for you to see the opening ceremony, and then you stay until 8. Mm-hmm. If in case you have to leave, it's to get someone to bring them here. Mm-hmm. So ensure that you guys make it to TV Lounge, all right?
0: Yes, definitely.
1: It was a pleasure having you guys here on the Thank you. Station. Vibes Radio.
0: But you know, it's always a pleasure being there with you, you know. You understand? You make that discussion so rich, man.
1: I'm excited for you.
0: Exactly.
1: I'm excited for it. I cannot wait for TV Lounge. I'm here and I wish it was this Monday coming, you know?
0: Yeah.
1: I wish it was this Monday. If it was this Monday, man, they not seen me this Monday.
2: Hey man, thank you again for the invite. And I just want to remind our vendors that your customers trust you.
1: Yes.
2: They depend on you to provide safe food through the Villa T Village Square all time and throughout the independent season. So just give them a memorable, enjoyable, and safe independent season.
1: That's it. Thank you guys for coming out. Until next time, enjoy the rest of your weekend. Stay safe out there, and I wish you guys all the best on your event, all right?
0: Blessings always.
1: Niceness.

0: Because if you think TK done, no TK start. 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
1: Brother, you're my boy. All my little things are there, my boy.
2: Yeah.
1: Get up, boy.
2: That's what happens when you fall in love.

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It's always a he say, always a she say, always a they say. Okay, what do you say? I want to know what you say.

exit for today. You're gonna make way for the man DJ Mafia joins us next to the drive, all right? Do hope you guys enjoy the rest of your day. Your boy Rems will be back on your radios tomorrow, God's spare, from 10 a.m. to 1 p.m., all right? 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

0: C, it's finger licking good. The 2026 Independence District Festivals are on the move. 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
1: 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The major news is brought to you by the kind compliments of Fine Foods Incorporated, Regents Hotel, the National Bank of Dominica Limited, Rudolph Thomas, Petro-Caribe, HHV Weechurch and Co. Limited, and Do It Center. I am your presenter, Aliyah Jajak, and here are the top stories making our major news this evening. In local news, Dominica's traditional crafts take center stage at 13th E.O. Libla Memorial Lecture. From the region, Haiti launches gang suppression force to tackle insecurity. And internationally, Ethiopia accuses Eritrea of invasion as tensions escalate. These are the top stories and more, making Vibes Radio Major News Package. The details when we return.

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0: Welcome back and thanks for staying with us. Here now is the evening news. Dominica's traditional crafts and their potential to support cultural preservation, entrepreneurship, and economic development were highlighted during the 13th annual E.O. Libla Memorial Lecture held at the University of the West Indies UWE Global Campus in Dominica. The event, organized in collaboration with the Division of Culture as part of the National Independence Calendar, was held under the theme Traditional Art, Traces of Our Terrain. The panel discussion brought together cultural practitioners and advocates to explore the role of traditional craft production in preserving Dominica's heritage while creating opportunities for employment and income generation. Chief Cultural Officer Olson Matthew said the discussion aimed to examine craft production from several perspectives, including job creation, practical uses, indigenous traditions, fashion, jewelry, and the contribution of the creative industries to the national economy. Matthew also stressed the importance of quality control, reliable access to raw materials, and greater appreciation for the time and skill involved in producing traditional crafts. He encouraged practitioners to organize themselves professionally and called for stronger investment in culture and the arts.
1: But this time around, we are a little more pragmatic with it, and we have settled on the topic, traditional arts, traces of our terrain. And the goal was to put craft production under the microscope from various perspectives, including job creation or making a living, practical usage, and we're talking items that are not necessarily for show, but help make daily tasks easier. Indigenous heritage production, we're talking Kalinago customs handed down over generations. Fashion, jewelry, you remember Dr. Joseph saying she likes nice things. You may have seen the differently abled, for example, Abilities Unlimited, adding value through craft production. We will discuss understanding on various levels, and I'm speaking about on the policy level, understanding the importance of these things and the contribution to our GDP. I'm also speaking on the levels of the practitioners and taking craft production seriously, getting themselves organized. I'm also talking on the consumer level as well, where you have that respect for the painstaking work that goes into craft production. So your first reaction is not to ask them to sell it cheaper. Quality control. We are aware of ongoing discussions about the authenticity of craft products, sourcing a steady supply of raw materials as well. Empowering people, stress relief, the whole resilience drive, as we have learned the hard way through natural disasters, and the pandemic. We want to explore all of these against the newfound drive and buzz surrounding the creative industry sector and the orange economy and put words into action. Investment in culture and the arts is something that I am very, very passionate about, and it does not always sit well with everyone when I bring it up. Maybe timing, maybe forum,

0: feel like being silent is, in essence, a self-inflicting wound. So I remain obligated to continue advocating.
1: Moderator Jody Dublin Dangleben, an environmental engineer, entrepreneur, and president of the Dominica Herbal Business Association, said traditional arts reflect the country's history, identity, and ancestral knowledge. Using her earrings, made from laurier bush and colored with mud by Kalinago women, as an example, Dublin Dangleben demonstrated how materials from the natural environment can be transformed into products that carry cultural significance and commercial value. She said Dominica should move beyond cultural preservation towards what she described as cultural prosperity, arguing that the sector needs investment, access to markets, and greater involvement from young people. Dublin Dangleben also highlighted the international potential of locally made products, suggesting that Dominican crafts could reach overseas markets while telling the stories of the communities and traditions from which they originate. However, she cautioned that using natural materials does not automatically make a product sustainable. She warned against over-harvesting resources and commercializing traditional knowledge without recognizing or crediting the communities responsible for it.
2: And this is where I believe we need to evolve the conversation even further. We've talked for many years about cultural preservation, and that's vital, we know. But I think it's time to start talking about cultural prosperity, because culture can't just survive on applause alone. It needs investment, a lot of investment. It needs markets, and it needs young people who see a future in it. And as president of the Dominica Herbal Business Association and through our flagship store, Zeb Creole, you know where that is, right? Right after the museum, at the back of the museum, where we sell all local products, I've seen how culture, creativity, and entrepreneurship can come together in ways that can generate income, pride, and opportunity for our people. And the possibilities are tremendous. We have sustainable jewelry, we have plant-dyed textiles, contemporary craft inspired by our forests, our coastlines, our Kalinago heritage, but we must do it sustainably as well. Because, not because you hear something is natural means that it is sustainable. If we over-harvest, if we destroy, if we commercialize knowledge without crediting the communities that they come from, we exploit. And true sustainability, I believe, means protecting both the environment and the cultural roots as well.
1: The lecture commemorates a 13-year collaboration between the UE Global Campus and the Division of Culture, focusing on aspects of Dominica's cultural heritage. Previous discussions have examined traditional cuisine, herbal traditions, national wear, indigenous languages, and traditional cultural livelihoods. Organizers say the annual event provides a platform to promote the preservation and development of Dominican culture while encouraging practical support for artisans and the wider creative sector. Organizers of the 2026 World Creole Music Festival are intensifying preparations for the three-night event, scheduled for October 23rd to 25th at the Windsor Park Sports Stadium. Festival coordinator Kareem Geist said preparations have entered a critical phase, with attention being given to stage installation, technical production, security, crowd management, sanitization, and emergency response. He noted that delivering a successful festival involves more than securing an impressive lineup, as organizers must also ensure that patrons enjoy a safe and comfortable experience from the moment they arrive until they leave the venue. The festival will feature international, regional, and Dominican performers, including Neo, Maxi Priest, Alkaline, Skilly Bang, Friday, and Uncle Waffles.
3: We are officially 15 days away from the 2026 World Creole Music Festival, and at this stage, our focus is really on execution. We have 3 nights of entertainment to deliver thousands of patrons to accommodate and a responsibility to ensure the experience at the Windsor Park Stadium meets the expectations of everyone attending. The World Creole Music Festival is an established event. With that comes high expectations. Patrons expect quality performances, excellent production, a safe environment, and an enjoyable experience from the moment they enter the stadium until they leave. Our responsibility, therefore, as organizers, is to bring all those elements together. Over the past several months, our team has been coordinating with production companies, technical personnel, security agencies, vendors, service providers, and other stakeholders involved in delivering the festival. We are now approaching the period when those plans must translate into activity on the ground. Stage installation schedules, production equipment arrivals, technical preparations, and song and light arrangements are ongoing. One of the most important aspects of the World Creole Music Festival is the quality of its production. With the range of performers appearing this year, each bringing different technical and performance requirements, coordination is key and essential.
1: Mr. Geist encouraged patrons to secure their tickets early, make transportation and accommodation arrangements, and follow the official Dominica Festival's social media platforms for updates.
3: Our technical teams must ensure that transitions between performances are managed effectively, equipment is properly configured, and the production supports the quality of entertainment patrons who are coming to experience. The lineup brings people to the festival, but the experience determines whether they have left satisfied. Our responsibility is to get both right. Beyond the stage, we are paying close attention to the experience throughout the stadium. This includes entry and exit arrangements, crowd management security, emergency response, sanitation, vendor operations, and the coordination of personnel who will be working throughout the 3 nights. We know that patrons' experience does not begin with the first artist. It begins when they arrive at the venue. How easily they enter, how they are assisted, how comfortable they feel, and how efficiently services are provided all contribute to their overall impression of the festival. This is why these operational details are just as important as what happens on the stage. We are also working with our teams to ensure personnel understand their responsibilities and are prepared to assist patrons throughout the event. In the coming days, we will continue providing practical information on venue access, prohibited items, and other guidelines so that everyone can arrive safe and prepared for a grand event.
1: The Government of Dominica is the presenting sponsor of the festival, which remains a major event on the country's annual tourism and cultural calendar. The Dominica Netball Association has announced the members of the senior national netball team selected to represent the Nature Isle at the 10th edition of the Battle of the Isles tournament in St. Martin from October 27th to November 2nd, 2026. The squad comprises of 12 players who will compete in the regional tournament, which provides an opportunity for Dominica to showcase its netball talent against teams from across the region. The selected players are Galene Gordon, Seraphine Selena Langley, Anisha Pinard, Alian Tuse, Kenya John, Jean Seraphine, Kadisha Joseph, Kayla Talmark, Melissa Williams, Omian Charles, Chanel Nichols, and Kyla Winston. The team will be managed by Carlene John, with Jennifer Nanton serving as head coach and Anna Maria Panthier as assistant coach. Raymond Casimir will provide primary care support. The 10th edition of the tournament runs for 7 days, bringing together competing teams in a showcase of regional netball. Dominica's participation presents an opportunity for the national team to gain valuable competitive experience, strengthen its regional presence, and represent the country on the international sporting stage. The Dominica Netball Association is expected to look at the tournament as an opportunity for the players to demonstrate their skills, teamwork, and commitment as they compete under the national banner. Financial institutions in Dominica are urging customers to take greater responsibility for protecting their finances as digital banking becomes increasingly common and fraudulent activities continue to pose a threat to consumers. The call was made during a panel discussion hosted as part of Financial Information Month 2026 under the theme, The Big Push, Mastering Money in a Changing World. The discussion focused on embracing digital banking while protecting personal finances. Representatives from the Eastern Caribbean Central Bank, National Bank of Dominica, National Cooperative Credit Union, Republic Bank, and the National Development Foundation of Dominica participated in the discussion, sharing practical advice on financial security and responsible use of digital banking services. Panelists stressed that while financial institutions continue to invest in secure platforms and fraud monitoring systems, customers remain the first line of defense against financial fraud. They advised customers never to share their personal identification numbers, passwords, or other banking credentials, warning that legitimate financial institutions will not ask customers to disclose such information through text message or emails. Customers were also encouraged to be cautious when receiving suspicious messages or links, particularly those creating a sense of urgency or promising unusually high returns on investments. If it's too good to be true, it is too good to be true, was among the warnings shared during the discussion, as panelists cautioned against get-rich-quick schemes and questionable online investment opportunities. The panel also highlighted the importance of using security features offered by banks and credit unions, including transaction alerts, multi-factor authentication, and regular account monitoring. Customers were encouraged to contact their financial institutions immediately whenever they noticed suspicious transactions or communications. Special attention was given to protecting older customers who may be vulnerable to online scams and financial abuse. Panelists recommended that families help older relatives establish transaction alerts and review account statements regularly while respecting their independence and dignity. Financial institutions were encouraged to continue strengthening their security systems and expanding public education to ensure customers understand the risk associated with digital banking and how to respond to potential threats. The discussion also underscored the importance of financial discipline, reminding consumers that mastering money involves more than budgeting, saving, and investing. It also requires responsible spending, careful consideration of investment opportunities, and safeguarding hard-earned funds. Financial Information Month is observed throughout October to promote financial literacy and encourage practices that help individuals and businesses build wealth and protect their financial futures. Through the initiative, the ECCB and its partners aim to equip the public with the knowledge needed to navigate an increasingly digital financial environment safely and confidently. Digicel is offering customers opportunities to win tickets to the 2026 World Creole Music Festival through promotional activities and selected telecommunications services. Marketing executive Dane Daniel announced the initiatives during a media briefing ahead of the festival, which takes place from October 23rd to 25th at the Windsor Park Sports Stadium. Customers can qualify for opportunities to win tickets by activating an eligible 7-day plan or higher, signing up for selected DigiDuo or Supreme postpaid plans, or subscribing to Digicel Fiber Internet. 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
4: 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To all our visitors coming in, be sure to stop at our Digicel tent at the Douglas Charles Airport and the Roseau Ferry Terminal for your eSIMs, plan activations, and everything you need to stay connected while you're enjoying your time on the Nature Island. 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Enjoy the music, eat good food, dance, sing, and most importantly, we need to capture those moments. So again, I say, here's to another World Creole Music Festival, Digicel, and World Creole Music Festival. We call that the perfect duo.
1: Digicel will host Creole Fridays activities outside its retail store on Fridays leading up to the festival, giving customers opportunities to participate in activities and win tickets. Visitors arriving in Dominica can also access connectivity services through Digicel's planned booths at Douglas Charles Airport and the Roseau Ferry Terminal. Danielle reaffirmed the company's commitment to supporting Dominican culture and bringing people together through connectivity and entertainment. Digicel is a silver partner of the 2026 World Creole Music Festival. And that's all for the local news updates. 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
1: Thank you for staying with us. In news from the region, Haiti has officially launched the Gang Suppression Force, GSF, on Thursday, October 8, 2026, in a move aimed at restoring security and reclaiming territory controlled by armed groups. The ceremony took place at the Vertiers military base in Dabar and was attended by Prime Minister Alex Didier Filsemi, Haitian Armed Forces officials, government representatives, diplomats, and United Nations officials. In his address, Filsemi described the launch as a major step in efforts to restore state authority and protect civilians. He stressed that the force must help reclaim areas held by armed groups and restore public order. The Prime Minister also emphasized that lasting stability requires more than security operations, highlighting the need to strengthen institutions, improve the justice system, restore public services, and create conditions for credible elections. Representatives from Guatemala, El Salvador, Chad, Mongolia, Jamaica, and Sri Lanka reaffirmed their commitment to supporting Haitian forces during the new phase of operations. The ceremony included military demonstrations showcasing the participating contingents' operational capabilities. Prime Minister Dr. Terence Drew continues to receive updates from cabinet colleagues as he undergoes rehabilitation in Florida following a stroke. Drew recently met with Attorney General Garth Wilkin and Minister Marsha Henderson to discuss government business. He also thanked Acting Prime Minister Dr. Geoffrey Hanley and other cabinet members for maintaining government operations during his absence. On September 28th, Hanley met Drew in Miami following the Federation's participation in the 81st United Nations General Assembly in New York, where he briefed the Prime Minister on the delegation's work and national priorities. Drew thanked his family and the public for their prayers and support, saying he expects to return to full-time duties in due course. No return date has been announced. The Prime Minister became ill on August 30th and was later diagnosed with a stroke caused by a tear in the vertebral artery. He has since left hospital and is undergoing occupational and physical therapy in Florida. Hanley continues to serve as acting Prime Minister while overseeing several government portfolios. Drew has said government operations have continued without disruption during his recovery. In more news from the region, Caribbean Court of Justice, or CCJ, President Justice Winston Henderson says the pace at which Caribbean community member states have adopted the court's appellate jurisdiction remains slower than anticipated, even as the institution expands its reach and modernizes its services. Anderson made the remarks on Wednesday as the CCJ opened its new judicial year in St. Lucia, marking the first time the court has held the opening of its judicial year in the island. Guyana and Barbados adopted the CCJ's appellate jurisdiction when the court was established, followed by Belize in 2010, Dominica in 2015, and St. Lucia in 2023. The pace of accession to the appellate jurisdiction by other member states has not been as swift as we would have hoped, Anderson said. Despite the limited expansion, he noted that the court has continued to strengthen its role in regional justice. Since its establishment, the CCJ has heard and determined more than 500 cases across its original and appellate jurisdictions. The court has also introduced measures aimed at making its proceedings and decisions more accessible to the public, including live-streamed hearings, judgment summaries, case briefing videos, and other digital tools. As a court, I believe it is our duty to keep pace with the needs of the people and communities we serve and to improve the court user experience, Anderson said. During the last judicial year, the CCJ delivered 17 judgments arising from appeals and special leave applications in its appellate jurisdiction, alongside two judgments in its original jurisdiction. Anderson also disclosed that the court's registry recorded a 40% increase in filings, a development that underscores the need for continued improvements in case management and the timely delivery of judgments. He further highlighted the impact of St. Lucia's adoption of the CCJ's appellate jurisdiction in 2023, noting a significant increase in the number of judgments issued compared with the corresponding period under the Judicial Committee of the Privy Council. Looking ahead, Anderson said the court must build on the progress made during its first two decades by expanding its regional reach and strengthening its impact on the people it serves. We have spent the first two decades building the court. Now we must deepen its reach and strengthen its impact. And that's all for the regional news updates. We'll be back shortly with the international news. On the international scene, Ethiopia has accused Eritrea of an all-out invasion of its northern Tigray region, while Eritrea claims it is facing a war of aggression from its neighbor, raising fears of renewed conflict in the Horn of Africa. In a letter to the United Nations Security Council, Ethiopian Foreign Minister Gedeon Timothiwas said Eritrean troops had advanced up to 60 kilometers into northern Ethiopia. He described the reported incursion as an act of aggression and demanded the withdrawal of Eritrean forces. Eritrea's Information Minister, Yemani Gebreskel, rejected the allegations, accusing Ethiopia of pursuing an unprovoked war for more than 3 years. He also claimed Ethiopia was seeking to seize Assab, an Eritrean port, to regain access to the Red Sea. Eritrea further denied allegations that it was supporting the Tigray People's Liberation Front, which is fighting the government of the Ethiopian Prime Minister Abiy Ahmed. The accusations come as Ethiopian government forces have reportedly retaken Tigray's regional capital, Mekelle, and advanced against rebel positions. Witnesses also reported seeing Eritrean troops inside northern Ethiopia, amid reports of drone strikes targeting their positions. Diplomatic relations between the two countries have deteriorated sharply. Ethiopia recently closed its embassy in Asmara and ordered 10 Eritrean diplomats to leave, prompting Eritrea to announce that it was severing diplomatic ties. The neighbors have a long history of conflict. Eritrea gained independence from Ethiopia in 1993, and the countries fought a border war from 1998 to 2000. Relations improved in 2018, but tensions resurfaced after Eritrea fought alongside Ethiopian forces during the Tigray War from 2020 to 2022. Disagreements over Ethiopia's demand for access to the sea further strained relations, with Eritrea viewing the issue as a potential threat to its sovereignty over its Red Sea coastline. And more news from Africa. Anti-migrant protests in Johannesburg and Durban, South Africa, turned violent on Thursday, with at least 24 vehicles set ablaze, foreign-owned businesses targeted, and several arrests made as authorities blamed disinformation surrounding a court ruling on asylum applications. The unrest erupted in Johannesburg's Soweto township and the coastal city of Durban, where demonstrators called for refugee centers to stop processing asylum applications. Acting National Police Commissioner Lieutenant General Puleng Dimpane said 10 vehicles were torched in Johannesburg and another 14 in Durban, where 3 people were arrested. In Soweto, a Reuters reporter witnessed residents removing groceries from a shop reportedly owned by a Somali national, whom they had chased away. The group fled after police arrived at the scene. In Durban, vehicles were set alight in the city center, while foreign-owned shops were looted. AFP reporters also reported that police fired rubber bullets to disperse demonstrators after a foreign-run business was reportedly set ablaze. The protests center on a July ruling by South Africa's Constitutional Court that removed procedural barriers to applying for asylum. The decision affects people who entered the country irregularly, lacked asylum transit visas, or missed reporting deadlines. The ruling has contributed to increased demand at asylum processing centers, prompting concerns about overcrowding and the capacity of government offices to handle applications. On Thursday, the government's Interministerial Committee on Migration held an urgent briefing to assess the situation. The committee had previously reported that asylum offices across the country were overwhelmed by the influx of applications following the implementation of the ruling. Authorities have blamed disinformation about the court decision for fueling public anger, as the government faces pressure to manage asylum applications while addressing tensions surrounding migration. The violence has renewed concerns about the safety of migrants and foreign-owned businesses in South Africa, where anti-immigrant sentiment has periodically sparked protests and attacks. And that brings us to the end of the major news package. Here's a recap of the headlines. In local news, Dominica's traditional crafts take center stage at 13th E.O. Libla Memorial Lecture. From the region, Haiti launches gang suppression force to tackle insecurity. And internationally, Ethiopia accuses Eritrea of invasion as tensions escalate. The major news was brought to you by the kind compliments of Fine Foods Incorporated, Regents Hotel, the National Bank of Dominica Limited, Rudolph Thomas, Petro Caribe, HHV We Church and Co. Limited, and Do It Center. My name is Aliyah Jajak, and I have been the presenter of the major news package. Bonsoir et veuillez bon weekend.
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The hurricane season is here. Being prepared can help you and your family minimize the impact of the adverse weather conditions. Here's a few hurricane preparedness tips from Fine Foods. Know all evacuation routes if you live close to the coast. 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Have plenty bottled water, batteries, and flashlights. Always have plenty of non-perishable items on hand. 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

Yeah, I'm on 14 minutes after 7, you know. October the 9th, 2026. I just say good evening to everybody locking in down on the North Moon Station right here. And not forget that this 60 Minutes right here is brought to you.

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Want to make sure you stock up on all your Belfast products, right? 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

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Let's enjoy the vibes and spread the love of the number one station. As we enjoy the independent season.

And just a small reminder that this 60 Minutes Records brought to you to the kind compliments of Belfast Estate, and it happens to be the leading manufacturer and distributors of rums on the island of Dominica. I'm gonna get your El Dorado rum, get your Diamond Reverse Coconut rum, get your El Dorado rum cream, get your Rude Boy drinks, your Sunblast juices, your Pineal juices, Kubli beer, Guinness Smooth, Vita Malt,

Got my crew up there in New York, especially the crew up there in Bronx, you know? I make up the crew in Queens and Brooklyn. Also, good evening to the crew up there in Jersey, Connecticut. Those of you in ATL, Atlanta. Make up the crew up there in Boston, in Chicago, Arizona, Alaska, everywhere in Canada. Good evening to you. Make up the crew in Miami. 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

0: I'm in the valley locking the dung. And those of you up there that's always locking the dung. Good evening to you. Pick up the Crane Kane Filler. Pick up the Crane Check Hall and the whole crew up there in Massacre and Maho. And those of you in the city, good evening to you, no?
1: Wow.
0: Yeah, man, the Ampice Massive, good evening. Purple City, big up on yourself.

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